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1: 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And I reach for you.

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1: 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You can torture me all you want.
2: Torture you, that's a good idea. 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